both day and night. 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

when I will go back to San Juan, when you will shut up and get gone. 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